0: they know?
1: They're going to figure it out on the phone. It doesn't freaking work anymore. Anyways, sorry, Spencer was breaking our phone. You just listened to Drown Me Out by Pity Sex, Invisible by Switchblade Symphony, and Idea One by Kalila.
0: Go,
2: I am literally taking my turn right now.
0: Well, she was just telling you where all my positions were.
1: How am I telling her by looking at her?
2: I wasn't even looking at her.
0: Communicating with your eyes.

0: Maybe it'll be nice. Stop calling! Hang up the freaking phone! Oh my goodness. About to kick you out, bruh. Don't PMO. Anyways. So, yeah. What are we talking about? He just keeps grabbing things.
1: Especially doesn't know what to do without stimulation. What the hell did
0: Why
1: you spray?
0: Why are you spraying stuff?
2: Imagine if that was fart spray.
0: Yeah, I hope it's good. I hope it goes into your eye. I'm sure it does. Oh, my Lord have mercy. What the actual fuck? Anyways, so yeah.
1: He's such an odd feller.
0: Yeah. So, yeah, this will be the last show for the next couple months till we come back in August. Hope you guys are enjoying it and whatever. We have 8. We had 9, but I think we dropped because you started being annoying. We had Falkenstein in Germany, Moscow.
1: Stop, dude.
0: Why would you do that? You don't know what's in it. We have Tallahassee.
1: He's getting a new perfume, apparently.
0: Cincinnati, Columbus, Washington, Newark. Bless your heart. Bless your sweet little simple heart. Now it smells over here. Stop. You better not fucking spray it on me.
3: You should apologize to the listeners.
0: Because you're about to spray stuff on me?
1: No, for cursing.
0: No, I'm not, because that's what happens when I don't want things sprayed on me. Especially mysterious substances.
1: Coming from Spencer, especially.
0: Oh, that's his favorite pastime.
3: I'm feeling very exposed.
0: It's okay. I'll do it. Please
1: go. I am going, as we speak.
0: Do all the talking for you. Anyways, so yeah, final seasons is here. I'm almost done with my finals. I was working on one of mine today. And I've got technically two on Monday, and then I'm done. But like one of them's virtual, so I don't have to like do anything. It's okay.
1: Which one's virtual?
0: The Esmeralda one.
1: Oh. Well, that's it's like a paper. Yeah.
0: It's a virtual paper.
1: Yeah.
0: How does it feel? Great. I'm scraping Spencer with an eraser. Or a duster, sorry.
1: You know he likes stimulation.
2: Ew! Girl, bye.
1: I hope that the microphones did not pick that up.
0: I think they just heard our collective ew.
2: Because he's nasty. He's not an introvert. He's not an extrovert. He a pervert.
0: Exactly.
3: Slandering me in public.
0: What public? I'm crying. Maybe don't talk about being stroked and stricken and smushed on. You basically implied it. It was heavily implied. Silence!
1: You're just saying that because he's losing.
0: I know. If we were playing Crazy 8s, he would be having a better time.
1: We can do that after we finish this.
3: I must get on the road.
0: Thank God.
1: At 12?
0: Oh, and if he gets on the road, he's going to play on the road.
1: Right.
0: Because, you know, he doesn't obey the laws.
3: Hurry up and finish this sea battle. And then
0: oh, my God. How ridiculous. Anyways. So, I think I'm going to play a mixture. I'm going to go out of order here because we're in the second hour. I'm going to play a song that my mom wanted me to play. Or she just picked an artist. I kind of picked the song. And, yeah, I also want to play some Linda Ronstadt because I really want to play this song because it's one of my favorites and it's my radio show, so I can do what I want.
2: Right.
1: True that. True?
2: True.
0: True.
2: Oh my God, I know someone's name. True.
0: I went to school with a girl named Nature.
2: Dude, I met the guy
1: I went to school with a tree named Maple.
2: I went... Yesterday when I took my final, I was sitting beside this guy and he was so funny and he told me his name was Sincere.
0: Sincere?
2: Yeah.

0: Me. Dear Evan Hansen, we've been way too out of touch.
1: Right.
2: Guys, if Hamilton could write 51 papers and cheat on his wife in 6 months, I think I can pull up my grade by the end of the semester.
0: Exactly.
1: Spencer took the eraser for me. Okay, so we're going to play some Noah Kahn and Linda Ronstadt. Before we do that, if you guys didn't know, Plastic Island is a band that plays around campus for all sorts of events. You may know them from their performances at the Meridian, which I work at, and the AMP Fridays at 5 events. So if you're interested, you can find them on Instagram for more information and their performances at Plastic_Island_BND. So it's not, it's band without the A. Again, Plastic Island Bend, if you want to say it phonetically. Stay tuned, guys.

settle down. You're feeling right, you're feeling proud. How are your kids? Where are they now? You build a boat, you build a life, you lose your

0: Hey guys, we're back. Ooh, I just smacked myself in the face with the mic. It's okay. So you guys just listened to Northern Attitude by Noah Kahan, I think that's how you say it, featuring Hozier. It's the Hozier featured version.
1: Is it really Kahan?
0: Is it Kahn? Kahn?
1: I thought it was Kahn.
2: I say Kahan.
0: I think it's Kahn. I'm sorry. I'm not woke. I'm trying to be. Willen by Linda Ronstadt and The Culling by Chelsea Wolfe. So yeah, Spencer had to depart. Finally some peace and quiet.
1: Truth.
0: He just poking and prodded everybody in the studio. Jenny's still studying. Taylor, have you stopped looking at coach purses or what's the haps?
1: I was reading Arthur.
0: Right. Anything in particular?
1: You can know I read Arthur. You can't know what I read on Arthur.
0: I have an idea, but I won't speak of it on air. I have perceptions. The mind of the master of the mind.
1: You can take a guess once we get off air.
0: The mind of the master of the mind. Live, one of my favorite mottos to live by. Anyways. I don't know why I'm tired. This is when the show usually starts, sir. It's like halfway through the regular show. Anyways.
2: The regular show mention?
0: Regular show, my mom! That one wasn't as good. You know who else likes to have radio shows called Indigo Brockwell? My mom! That was my Muscle Man impression for anybody who was wondering. I really love Regular Show and Adventure Time.
2: Me and Issa are playing to be Mordecai and Rigby for Halloween.
0: Yes. Saber, I'm gonna kill myself because you're beating me in Battleship. What the fudge? Let's go. Eeny, meeny, miny, moe. I don't give a fuck.
3: Eeny, meeny, miny, moe. Catch a tiger by itself.
0: Oh, wait, my move didn't send. Girl freak Justin Bieber. I'm so tired of going on Instagram Reels. It's like, let's take a walk, hallelujah. I'm so tired of that song. I don't care about no Justin Bieber, hallelujah. No more. Say your one, hallelujah. Hallelujah. I don't care. I don't like Justin Bieber's music. I don't like it. Ever since he grew up, I don't like his music.
2: I like daisies and that's it.
0: No, okay, I hate daisies.
1: What?
0: It sucks.
2: Sometimes you need some white girl music.
0: I'm not that white. And you're less white than me.
2: Yeah, exactly. And sometimes I just want to dance, dancing to it.
1: I think it's nice.
0: No. No, his peak was freaking Skrillex. Where are you now that I need you?
2: Oh my god, that's so
1: I don't disagree with that.
0: But daisies and all that other crap is terrible.
1: Daisies is the only more recent thing that I've listened to, but I like
0: terrible.
2: I like Boyfriend by Justin Bieber.
0: Terrible.
2: If I was your boyfriend, I never let you go.
0: I wanted to listen to some crappy white girl music.
1: Ash Trevino.
0: Girl, I should be no Mexican.
1: That was the joke.
2: Gracie Abrams.
0: Gracie Abrams, freaking, what's her name? Taylor Swift. Loki. Well, no, Sabrina Carpenter's catchy.
1: You know, I
2: only like Don't Smile, that's it.
1: I hate to be this person, but like...
0: No, you don't. You love to be this person.
1: Ah! What's that supposed to mean?
0: Continue. No, you say I hate to be this person, and then you give a point you're really passionate about. Like, no, just own up to it.
1: Okay, anyways, so I hate to be this person, but I hate when I'm listening to a song and like really like vibing with it, and then like I look at who like wrote it, and it's somebody that I fucking cannot stand. Like Addison Rae. Not like when like Fame Is a Gun came out.
0: Wait, I like that one.
1: Yeah.
0: Is that my white girl music?
1: Fame I think is a fame gun. Is a point in flight.
2: Do you guys remember like, when she used to make bad music?
1: Yes, I do remember that.
0: My
1: but like Loki
0: to die for.
1: Her most recent discography kinda hits. And I didn't realize like I went to like go like download Fame Is a Gun and then I saw it was Addison Rae and I was like, I can't get caught liking this.
0: I only started liking her because Arca did a remix of Aquamarine, and Arca is one of my favorite Latina. Arca is like a DJ slash like she makes her own music, but like she's like kind of has like the vibe of a DJ, and so she remixed Aquamarine, and it's like Arca Marine, and it was really good. And so then I kind of like listened to the rest of the album that Addison Rae put out.
2: Guess I gotta accept the pain.
0: So I cry. The one where she's like, in the rain. Only in the Rain. I like the dance people do it. Like, they kind of like, they're giving like Lisa Rinna in that one video where she was showing her monkey.
2: Never seen anybody have this.
0: I say monkey because I don't know how to explain it in like less PG terms. Like, this is the video of Lisa Rinna. She's like drunk and like dancing on like a chair or something. And she like bends over and her like.
1: I'm crying.
0: And it's like her monkey could just expand.
2: Her monkey cooch.
0: Essentially, yes.
2: Sorry, I was
0: like her whole.
1: That's like the French cyclist who like was cycling and got like, caught, and his pants ripped.
2: Oh my god!
0: I like cycling. I will never. I think my favorite Tomodachi thing is like somebody made like Eminem Lisa Rinna. Like, you know it? Hell yeah.
2: I have something to say relating to pants ripping, but it's not PG-13.
0: Is it about Keegan?
2: No.
1: Is it about Janae's for like, birthday party?
2: Yeah, Janae's birthday
0: party. Janae?
2: Who's Janae?
1: I don't know. I couldn't remember. I knew it was just something.
2: Janae, my homegirl.
0: What happened to her pants?
2: It wasn't hers. It was someone else's.
0: Was it yours?
1: It was the person she hired.
0: Oh, it was the person. Yes, I remember now.
2: Yes.
0: He was like, oh, my pants ripped. Well, he's looking even Keegan, though. Because Keegan's pants
2: ripped. His pants ripped?
0: Yes.
2: I'm crying. He was a bit muggy. Not Keegan, but the guy.
0: Why is it muggy in here?
2: No, muggy means hot.
0: I know. Oh. I was like, oh, why is it muggy in here?
2: Oh, okay.
0: It's giving muggy.
2: Mickey.
0: No. Not Mickey.
2: Everyone keeps getting mad when I bring up Mickey.
0: No, he's fine. I just don't care about him that much.
2: That's real.
0: Mickey Mouse Clubhouse. Come inside. It's fun inside.
2: It's Mickey Mouse Club.
0: Bro.
1: Look, I'm getting Coach ads.
0: Well, yes. You've got Pink Panthers and Minnie Mouse beef.
1: Oh my gosh, yes.
0: I think they made
1: Minnie Mouse was in Pink Panthers' purse.
2: My sweet Figaro.
0: I think they hashed it out on the remix.
2: You know you love me so.
0: Oh, my man. So I have to get off of my man's page. I'm sorry. My man.
2: I came here to say my furry Valentine.
0: So cute. Let's see. What's going on TikTok? Oh, tattoos. I can't wait to get a tattoo. That's what I'm going to do this summer. I'm getting a tattoo.
2: Oh, yeah.
0: I'm so excited. I just can't hide it.
1: I'm so mad that Texas Tech lost the Big 12.
2: No, what's it the okay? Big 12?
1: It's the, like, regional conference championships that the NCAA has before we get to the actual, like, NCAA tournament. Well, I'm pretty positive they at least qualified for automatic qualification for the NCAA softball tournament, I think. Let me check, because they were number 4 in the bracket, but then they lost to number 15, freaking Arizona State. How the heck do you do that? And it's because they're inconsistent with their fucking batting.
0: I'm so fucking angry. My furry Valentine.
2: Won't you please be mine?
0: Loving my Pinterest feed right now.
2: Me too.
0: Let's see.
2: I'm sweet on you all the time. I heard my furry
0: kinky moves.
2: Everyone talking about Canvas, but I'm just glad we still use Blackboard because my high school
0: used
2: Blackboard.
0: We ain't ever getting hacked.
2: Right.
0: William and Mary, never.
2: I used Blackboard in high school.
0: We used Canvas in like a couple classes, but it was mainly Google Classroom, so like we didn't really have to worry about
2: wait.
0: It.
2: Wait, sorry. I used Canvas for English, but that was it. I didn't like it.
0: I'm so excited. I just can't hide it. I can't wait to get a tattoo and decorate my body appropriately.
1: What? You were on air.
0: I know. I'm saying appropriately. Like, I can't be having, like, curse words over my body. I want to get a job. Like, true. I'm sorry. I know, like, people have been more accepting of, like, crazy hairstyles and piercings and tattoos. But, like, you can't be going to work with pee-pees all over your body. That's not appropriate. Especially if you, like, if like, you're like me and I work in a lot of, like, city and formal settings.
1: Why did Spencer's month get super cool? He's supernova.
0: Supernova.
1: For what I just said and...
0: But yeah.
2: Oh, I haven't been on
0: Instagram. I'm gonna play some more music. I don't know why I keep yawning. I've had a longish day, not really a long day. I could just be tired from eating, but I didn't eat that much. I only had dinner recently, so we're gonna play some Spirit Blue, also some Peu La Perla from their album Choke. It's by the Violet Indiana, featuring Robin Guthrie. She was he's a part of a bunch of different groups. I can't explain which ones he's. He was on the. He did music for The Crow, like the OG Crow movie. So he's like really good. So yeah.
1: Banana chocolate chip cookies.
0: At Cookie Chris.
1: No, a recipe to make. I might need to eat these.
0: My mom likes to make these Go Nana banana muffins for breakfast.
2: Ooh, your mom?
0: Yeah, she makes it like gluten free or whatever. So they're like healthy. Anyways. If you're hosting an event on campus, perhaps an event with food, Dining Sustainability is committed to ensuring that those items end up in the proper waste bin. 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Stay tuned, guys.

0: You're listening to Indigo Rock all the last couple minutes. You guys just listened to Language by Spirit Blue, Per La Perla, by Violet Indiana, and Headliner by Pretty Sick. I'm currently playing Taylor in Battleship, and I'm not doing too good.
1: It's okay. I don't know where the rest of your ships are, so.
0: I tried to do good, but I'm not doing a good job. My mom is going to sleep, so I was texting her. Good night. Sleep tight. Don't let the bed bugs bite. You know, it'd be awesome if my dad would start driving. When you finna come get me? LOL. But yeah. Yeah. I can't. It doesn't really feel like it's the last show of the school year. I can't believe it. We've come so far, guys. You're the best around. No one's gonna pay attention to me. But it's okay, because we've got next year, senior year.
1: Senior year, best year.
0: Exactly. We all get cracked.
1: Oh.
0: And I mean everybody. Jenny's getting cracked. I'm getting cracked.
2: Girl, isn't your mom listening to
0: this? No, she just signed off.
2: Oh, okay.
0: That's literally why I'm acting like this dude.
2: Dude, I'm telling you.
0: Dude, literally. My dad talking about stinky ass bitches with feet. Or nasty smelling feet. LOL. Okay. Okay, my dad said he's on the way.
2: Because he's picking you up.
0: Yes, because I'm going home for Mother's Day. Because my mommy wants to spend time with me. Oh my god, I got a ship, dudes.
2: Me too, I got shit.
0: Oh, I said ship. Oh, that's not what I said. Oh, but like, yes, but like, no.
2: Wait, I can quote a meme. The biggest beef steak?
0: Yes, that's basically what she said. I think earlier we were talking about getting a slushy machine. I was showing my dad the ones that like were from like Ninja and stuff. Dude, I freaking love. I could go for a Wawa Icy right now. The whispering. You'll be like, no, Jenny, shut the fuck up. You can't be driven home.
2: It's because I didn't want to like just say that on air.
0: People are gonna be like, Jenny, where do you live? Jenny, where is your dorm? It's okay. I think one of these times we gotta get, I think next year we'll have to have more people call. We can get Hernan to call in.
2: Right.
0: Homeboy Hernan. Let's see, who else could we get to call in? We can get my dad to call in. We can get my brother. We can get, I don't know. Maybe we can get
2: Nora.
0: I don't know about Nora.
2: Drew.
0: Yes, Drew. But Drew also has his own show. We can go on his show.
2: Oh, yes. Elijah.
0: Yes, he just went to see Lucy Bedrock.
2: Oh my gosh.
0: Yesterday.
2: I remember he put on his Instagram. Wait, yesterday? Damn.
0: Yes.
2: Where the fuck was he at?
0: I think at DC.
2: Oh, he gives Nova energy. He's boring.
0: Oh my gosh. Son, I'm crying.
2: Sorry.
0: No, it's funny. He was like, oh, I went to go see Lucy Bedrock. And
2: he
0: was,
2: said that her song, How to Pretend, sounded like Christmas.
0: I thought Lucy Bedrock was a guy.
2: Oh, it's a guy?
0: It's a black guy.
2: Oh, I'm so sorry. Yes,
0: I don't know. I was like, wait, like, I don't know her pronouns, though.
2: I don't know their pronouns. I thought Lucy Bedrock just by the name was a girl. I'm so sorry.
0: No, you're so real. Because I was like, wait, like, it's giving diva.
2: Oh, it is a guy. His name's Jeremiah Mart. So I think he goes by...
0: That's always a freaking Jeremiah.
2: Right. Wait, so why does he go by Lucy?
0: Because probably a stage name.
1: Why am I low-key agreeing with Teriyomi?
0: Ew, I hate her.
2: Oh, Lucy refers to Latin for light.
1: She was asking men to stop wearing flip-flops. Teriyomi.
2: Oh, Teriyomi.
3: Also, guys, it's been really... Oh, this is not a good angle.
1: Damn, Isla, you just fucking nerfed me.
0: I'm sorry.
2: This you, Taylor. I'm going to send you a reel. I mean, a TikTok.
0: I got a lot of shit going on. Is that? I need to see if there's anyone on.
2: The show's still on.
0: Yeah, I'm trying to see who's on after this show. I don't think anyone is on after me, question mark? Wait. No, but, like, I don't want to be here for, like, another hour or so. I think somebody's coming on at 10. Damn. Yeah, so there's, like, an hour gap of stuff. But it's okay. So, yeah, we're going to play a little bit more music before we have to go. Because I really want to play... I wanted to play a lot more music. Let's play the one explicit song I have on this playlist by the Veronicas. And, yeah, we'll be back before the show's over.

0: You're listening to Indigo Rockwell. Welcome to the last 2 minutes. So you guys just listened to This Is How It Feels by the Veronicas. With the last 2 minutes, I'm going to be playing Battleship for you all. And yeah, that'll be it for the semester. I'll be back in August. Again, with Indigo Rockwell, we'll probably be at a different time. So I know today was a not normal time, but that was because it was the season finale. I may be moving the show permanently to Thursday nights or Saturday nights, depending. Actually, it might be Saturday mornings.
1: Oh, okay, because Thursday at 8 p.m. I have meetings.
0: I might even try to get, like, earlier. I don't know. Because, like, the beginning of the weeks fill up quickly. I don't know. I could even do Sunday. Sunday is a possibility because a lot of people aren't doing stuff on Sunday. They're usually home. So we could do that. So yeah, just wanted to give you guys a heads up. I'll definitely post it on the Instagram when we come back. I'll try to actually maintain the Instagram of like music stuff I do. Because like I'm going to be making a lot of musical crafts. Like I'm going to be spending a lot of time this summer burning CDs. Ooh, so cute. I'm trying to get that to become a thing on campus. So yeah. Anyways, thank you guys for calling in and listening to the show. The first full school year of having Indigo Rockwell. I greatly appreciate it. And yeah, so my time is over. If you guys have anything you want to say before we sign off.
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1: Thank you for supporting my ESA.
0: I'm sure Spencer and Matthew would say very similar things, but they are busy and Spencer was harassing us.
2: Yeah, nobody cares what Spencer is.
0: Alrighty, guys. Thank you so much. The next show will be on at 10, so stick around for some music and some chatter for that. The night is not over. So anyways, if you're on campus, good luck with your finals. If you're not, have a great rest of your weekend. Bye, guys.

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1: Mama was queen of the mambo, papa was king of the Congo. 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
1: So when you get to the corner of Smith and Orchard, you're going to want to take a
2: left. You are not going to.
1: Then what you're
2: going
1: to do is turn onto Marcy Avenue.
2: Just broke up.
1: And go past
2: and
1: the first three lights.
2: Happy about
1: and then take
2: it.
1: The next left.
2: I don't really
1: then
2: think
1: five
2: she's
1: more
2: happy,
1: blocks,
2: but
1: and you should be
2: who
1: there.
2: Who am I to judge, right?
1: Park
2: anyway,
1: on the right. That's
2: I'll
1: what
2: see
1: I
2: you
1: heard
2: later
1: last
2: tonight.
1: Night.
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0: It's a long, long night. It's a long, long night. 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
2: Говорит Москва. Работают все радиостанции Советского Союза. 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

All right, good evening, everyone. 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William & Mary acknowledges that it owned and exploited slave labor from its founding to the Civil War, and that it had failed to take a stand against segregation during the Jim Crow era. All right, I'm Jill, and this is, I guess, the last episode of Shrimp Tank for this year. It's the third one. But first up is I Spoke with a Fish by Mount Erie.

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William & Mary's Pre-Veterinary Club works to advise pre-vet students, give students a place to share their passion for animals and science, and build community among students. 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More information at prevet.wm on Instagram. All right, it is 11:02 p.m. in Williamsburg, Virginia. 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Once again, I'm Jill, and this is more of Shrimp Tank.

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The hours of operations for Wesley are Monday 11 to 1 p.m., Thursday 4:30 to 6:30 p.m., and Friday 11 to 1 p.m. Sadler's pantry is open when Sadler's open. The pantries are anonymous and are open to all members of the William and Mary community. 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

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All right, it is 12:03 a.m. in Williamsburg, Virginia. I guess this is it. This is the last episode of Shrimp Tank for this semester, third and final one. So it's been real. I hope everyone has a good end of the final season. Bye.

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3: she's
2: more
3: happy,
2: blocks,
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3: anyway,
2: on the right.
3: That's
2: I'll
3: what
2: see you
3: I
2: later
3: last
2: tonight.
3: Night.
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0: 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Pump up the jams. If it's too loud, you're too old.
1: 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It reads,
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2: Yeah, hi. I'd like to report a bear sighting.
1: Location?
2: In the woods, just outside of town.
1: Oh, not surprising. You've got your home. Bears have theirs.
2: Yeah, but see, this wasn't just any bear. This bear was wearing jeans and a hat, as in a Smokey Bear.
1: Jeans and a hat. That's definitely Smokey. What exactly did he have to say?
2: Well, we were about to head home, you know, after having a bonfire.
1: Oh, I can guess where this is going.
2: Right. See, Smokey told me the fire wasn't actually out. He said if it's too hot to touch, it's too hot to leave.
1: That's true. Did you know that 9 out of 10 wildfires are caused by humans? That means 9 out of 10 wildfires can be prevented.
2: Wow, no kidding?
1: I'm a forest ranger. We never kid.
2: Sorry.
1: that was a joke.
2: Oh.
1: If you see someone in danger of starting a wildfire, step in and make a difference, because 9 out of 10 wildfires are caused by humans. 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

0: is New York City. This is Los Angeles. I'm getting word that this is, unfortunately, Williamsburg, Virginia. And you're listening to WCWM.
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1: That's the Big Dipper over there, and there's the Little Dipper.
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0: Boomeranga Blanca. 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
0: Crème Buffon.
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0: Petah et Chishkop.
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0: Deep and Hidden.
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0: Shovel Crusted.
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1: So when you get to the corner of Smith and Orchard, you're going to want to take a
2: left.
1: You
2: are not going to
1: Then what you're
2: going
1: to do is turn onto Marcy
2: and
1: Avenue.
2: Just broke up
1: and go past the first three lights
2: happy
1: and then
2: it.
1: Take the next left.
2: I don't really
1: drive
2: think
1: five
2: she's
1: more
2: happy,
1: blocks,
2: but
1: you should be
2: who
1: there.
2: Who am I to judge, right?
1: Park
2: anyway,
1: on the right. That's
2: I'll
1: what
2: see
1: I
2: you
1: heard
2: later
1: last
2: tonight.
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1: McGruff here.
2: The crime dog?
1: Yep.
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0: 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Pump up the jams. If it's too loud, you're too old.
1: Ranger Station, Ranger speaking.
2: Yeah, hi. I'd like to report a bear sighting.
1: Location?
2: In the woods, just outside of town.
1: Oh, not surprising. You've got your home. Bears have theirs.
2: Yeah, but see, this wasn't just any bear. This bear was wearing jeans and a hat, as in a Smokey Bear.
1: Jeans and a hat. That's definitely Smokey. What exactly did he have to say?
2: Well, we were about to head home, you know, after having a bonfire.
1: Oh, I can guess where this is going.
2: Right, right. See, Smokey told me the fire wasn't actually out. He said if it's too hot to touch, it's too hot to leave.
1: That's true. Did you know that 9 out of 10 wildfires are caused by humans? That means 9 out of 10 wildfires can be prevented.
2: Wow, no kidding?
1: I'm a forest ranger. We never kid.
2: Sorry.
1: That was a joke.
2: Oh.
1: If you see someone in danger of starting a wildfire, step in and make a difference, because 9 out of 10 wildfires are caused by humans. 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

0: This is New York City. This is Los Angeles. I'm getting word that this is, unfortunately, Williamsburg, Virginia. And you're listening to WCWM.
1: That's the Big Dipper over there. And there's the Little Dipper.
2: You take the balloon, and you rub the balloon on your head like this. And then it'll stick to the wall.
1: Brown shoes, brown belt. Black shoes, black belt.
2: You want to know how to whistle? Pucker your lips. You leave a little hole like this. Blow out. And that's how you whistle.
1: Yellow and blue make green.
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1: So when you get to the corner of Smith and Orchard, you're going to want to take a
2: you
1: left.
2: You are not going to
1: Then what you're
2: going to
1: do is turn onto Marcy
2: Avenue.
1: Marcy just
2: broke up.
1: And go past
2: and
1: the first three lights
2: happy
1: and then
2: it.
1: Take the next left.
2: I don't really
1: then
2: think she's
1: more
2: happy,
1: blocks
2: but
1: in. You should be
2: who
1: there.
2: Who am I to judge, right?
1: Park
2: anyway,
1: on the right.
2: That's
1: I'll
2: what
1: see
2: I
1: you
2: heard
1: later
2: last
1: tonight.
2: Night.
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1: McGruff here.
2: The crime dog?
1: Yep.
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1: 1 + 1 = 2. 2 + 2 = 4. 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
1: Ranger Station, Ranger speaking.
2: Yeah, hi. I'd like to report a bear sighting.
1: Location?
2: In the woods, just outside of town.
1: Oh, not surprising. You've got your home. Bears have theirs.
2: Yeah, but see, this wasn't just any bear. This bear was wearing jeans and a hat, as in a Smokey Bear.
1: Jeans and a hat. That's definitely Smokey. What exactly did he have to say?
2: Well, we were about to head home, you know, after having a bonfire.
1: Oh, I can guess where this is going.
2: Right, right. See, Smokey told me the fire wasn't actually out. He said if it's too hot to touch, it's too hot to leave.
1: That's true. Did you know that 9 out of 10 wildfires are caused by humans? That means 9 out of 10 wildfires can be prevented.
2: Wow, no kidding?
1: I'm a forest ranger. We never kid.
2: Sorry.
1: that was a joke.
2: Oh.
1: If you see someone in danger of starting a wildfire, step in and make a difference, because 9 out of 10 wildfires are caused by humans. 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
1: That's the Big Dipper over there, and there's the Little Dipper.
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1: 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Black shoes, black belt.
2: 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Pucker your lips. 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
1: Yellow and blue make green.
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Sweet rain.

Hello, hello, hello. You're listening to WCWM 90.9 FM, Williamsburg, Virginia. This is Whiplash with yours truly, T. And that is the very last time that I will ever say those words. Now, if you guys are new listeners to Whiplash, you chose a great time to join. This is the grand finale of the entire show. I am a second-year senior, and I am finally graduating, so this is it. This is the end, but it's okay. Welcome, welcome. And longtime listeners of Whiplash, thank you so, so much for sharing some time with me today to have a proper little send-off for my beloved radio show of almost 5 years. Can you believe it's been so long? Oh my God, I'm getting choked up a little bit, but I'm not gonna cry. I'm gonna be so normal, and it's gonna be great, and it's gonna be awesome. Now, 4.5 years ago, when I was a freshman here at William & Mary, my very, very, very first semester possible, because you have to do training for at least one semester, so you can't be a semester until your second semester, I started Whiplash. So I've been doing this the entire time that I've been at college, which was 1 year more than I had originally intended it to be. So I have been here for 9 seasons of Whiplash, and this is the end. This is the final one. Now, before we get into the celebratory send-off of Whiplash and our grand series finale, if we treat this like a regular show, I will say what I almost always say, which is that I missed you guys. I missed you guys so, so much. Now, I have not had an episode of Whiplash in about a month. I got a cold twice in the month of April. I almost said September. In the month of April, I got a cold twice and was out for 2 weeks each time. So out of the weeks of April, I was sick for 4 of them. And in between them, as far as I recall, I did not have an episode of Whiplash because I was busy doing all the stuff that I needed to do because I was sick for 2 weeks and gone. And I had like an exam and just a bunch of stuff was happening. So I have not said hi to you guys in a really, really long time. I have not played my music on the air in a while. So I just want to say, like I almost always say, even if it's only been a week, I missed you guys. And I am so, so, so excited to be back for our grand finale. Oh my God, our series finale. Like I'm literally, this is bad. This is bad, you guys. This might be the very last time I am ever on air, ever on the radio. Now I am going to keep trying, you know, I'm going to do everything in my power, probably on a volunteer basis, to keep having my toes dipped in the lake. No, my fingers in pies. That's, oh my God, you guys. This is probably the last. No, we have 2 hours. There's many more chances to do it again, but this is probably one of the last times I will forget an idiom live on air. Oh my God. I'm getting so emotional about every little thing. Oh my gosh. Okay. I'm normal. But yeah, I'm going to try to keep my fingers in the radio pie, but I have no idea what the future has in store for me. Another one. Maybe that one will be the last one. We'll see. I have no idea what the future holds, but I will try my very best. But let's treat this like the very last time I'll ever be on air so that we can make sure that it is special. Now, I said before that we have had 9 seasons of Whiplash, which is the maximum number of seasons you can possibly have because you're not allowed to be a student at William & Mary for more than 10 semesters. That they do something different about that. I don't really know what they do, but I'm not doing that. I'm graduating, you guys, so yay me. And so literally you can't be a DJ your first semester, so I've literally done the max number of seasons of my radio show. So exciting. And 9 just so happens to be the exact number of songs that I have in every single episode of Whiplash, because 9 is just the perfect amount of music. Most songs are about 3 minutes, and 9 times 3 is a number. Okay, most songs are like over 3. So all together, the number is 24. I'm good at math. You guys can't tell, but behind here, I did that one trick where you have like all your fingers out and then you do like 1, 2, 3, and then you do that and then it's 24. Anyway, not the point. The point is I'm really good at math, and it's
with all of the, you know, the some songs are four, some songs are 3.5, you know, whatever. It usually equates to about 30 minutes of music. So 9 has always been the perfect sweet spot that I have been putting on in little chunks of 3. And we have 2 hours, because this is a special finals show. I requested 2 hours, so we have twice the amount, which means that we can have exactly 18 songs, which means that I'm going to play perfectly fitting within the 2 hour time frame, 2 songs from every single season of Whiplash. And we're just going to have a little trip down memory lane, go through the evolution of my music taste in college, go through my time here in college, and go through all of the seasons of Whiplash. So the very first song that I have for you guys today is obviously from season 1 of Whiplash. Now, season 1, like I said, was the second semester freshman year when I was very, very, very depressed, you guys. It was not a great semester, I will say. I was dealing with a lot of medical issues. Also, a rat died in my wall the previous semester, and just everything went downhill after that rat died. Horrible, horrible smells happened. I feel like the air was poisoned, and it definitely affected my mind, probably. And then I was also dealing with some medical issues, namely a sleep disorder, because that semester is the year that me and my friends call the year of the pseudo-coma. Now, this pseudo-coma is I spent an entire week almost completely straight sleeping. I would sleep for about 13 hours on average in chunks. I would wake up, I would mostly not leave the bed. I would just turn to my nightstand where I had a box of Cheez-Its, a box of Rice Krispie Treats, and a bottle of kombucha. If I was hungry, I would do that. Sometimes I'd go to the bathroom, but most of the time I wouldn't. And I would just go back to sleep immediately for an entire week. It was not good, you guys. So music, as it has been my entire life, was a very, very big thing that I turned to when I was needing a little bit of comfort, a little bit of help, motivation, just anything to get me through. And another thing, especially at this time in my life, that I always turned to help me get through the day was queer media. I really, really, really, really love watching TV. Watched TV so much. And in this time of my life, this time period, most of the music that I was listening to came from the soundtracks of shows that I watched. And so it was kind of like a double whammy situation where I would have music that has been my lifelong love and music that came from a TV show that was like my current love. So that semester was right before the pseudo-coma, but you know, while I was still having a little bit of a hard time, was the year that one of my all-time favorite Thai TV shows from the production company GMMTV came out. It was called Enchanté. It was incredible. It changed my life. I loved it so much. It was like, it was my everything. And the fun thing about Enchanté was that it had a little bit of a dark academia kind of aesthetic going for it. And so I would watch the episode because it would come out around like 9, 10 a.m. And I had an 11 a.m. class that semester. So I would watch the episode as I ate my lunch and then run to my class. I had like 5 minutes to spare, right? So I would finish the episode and have just 5 minutes to run across the sunken garden, because luckily I was living at Willis in the time, which is a dorm that is right near the edge of campus, right next to CW. So I was really, really close to all the like sunken garden, old campus, academic buildings. So I would just run my way over to Tucker. And as I was doing that, after freshly watching the newest Enchanté Dark Academia style episode, I looked around at the buildings at William & Mary, and I was like, oh my God, this is just like Enchanté. The vibes here are just like the vibes of the show, which is so silly because Enchanté was new and I had been at William & Mary for an entire semester now. It's not that my school is like Enchanté. Enchanté is like my school. But it was really beautiful. Like, it made me really appreciate walking around campus. I was just looking around like, oh my God, this is so beautiful and I love it. So this, without further ado, is the theme song that I absolutely fell in love with that semester to Enchanté, which is Enchanté by Tetuan.

Sorry about that. Technical difficulties. I'm not quite sure what is happening, but suddenly everything just kind of shut down. So give me a hot second. Oh, that's so sad. I was like literally back here just singing along. It's been a while, so I don't remember all of the words, but yeah. And then all of a sudden it just went dark. What is happening? Okay. I'm just kind of like turning everything on and back off. Off and back on again. I'm going to try to put the song back to where it was. Okay, second time's a try. This will not be the last time ever on Whiplash that I mess up an idiom. LMAO. Let's play the song now.

And that was Let Me Free by LS. And right before that, like I said before, was Enchanté by Tay Tawan. Now, Let Me Free, that it came off of the Roar album by LS. I got really into them. I discovered them that semester, got really into them. They are a K-pop boy group. Oh, right. So Enchanté was in Thai from a Thai TV show. And Let Me Free was in Korean from a K-pop boy group that I really, really loved. Mostly because of their hair. Their hair was absolutely fantastic. My, at the time, girlfriend actually had sent the music video for one of their songs to me, saying, like, prefacing it with, "You're gonna love most of these guys' hair." And I was like, okay, let me see what's going on. And oh my God, did I love most of those guys' hair. Like, genuinely, I was like, oh, that's incredible. And also, if you know me, you know that I am a sucker for a violin. Any song with a violin in it, instantly, I'm gonna love it. And they used violins so much in their music. Now, they were very, very, very, very small when I first started getting into them. And they, coincidentally, like, right on time, it was perfect. That semester, they released their first ever mini album. And it was incredible. The entire thing, especially Let Me Free, was just so good, and it really got me through that pseudo coma. It really got me through the end of that semester when my mom had to, bless her heart, I love her so much. Shout out, mommy. You are the only reason why I'm here. You have gotten me this far, and I love you so much. Well, not the only reason. Also, my father. Shout out, papi. I love him too. But she called me one night, or maybe I called her. I'm not quite sure. And something in my tone of voice and the things that I was saying without actually telling her just made her, she has that motherly instinct. She was like, there's something wrong. And that night she booked a flight, and like the next day was in Williamsburg. Now my family's from Kansas, so that's like a cross country flight. And she was like in Williamsburg, and she rescued me from my pseudo coma and got me through the rest of that semester. And so before she was picking me up, I was just crying in my bed listening to Let Me Free. And I wish I could have played more songs from each season, but I didn't want to like only play my depression songs. But then there was an ABBA song, Crazy World, which was, it was that and Let Me Free that I listened to on repeat that really got me through those dark times right before my lovely, lovely mother came to rescue me. So that is very much, not coincidental, but like that representative, I guess, of that season of Whiplash and that time in my year, that time in my year, that time

time in my life, that semester of college. Now, on to happier things. That summer, I went home. Now, my friend Alina, shout out Alina, graduated last year. Love them. They also really, really liked Sonic the Hedgehog, and I really like Sonic the Hedgehog. And there was one night that we were with my best friend Madison, shout out Madison, also graduated last year. We were just in the lounge in Willis together one night. It was late at night. It was after like a group hangout with the rest of our friends. We were the last ones left, and then Madison didn't know. Madison was listening, so she was listening. Me and Alina, we were looking at the Wikipedia page of all of the Sonic characters, and just like refreshing on the lore and telling Madison all about the lore. And safe to say, she was like, it was crazy. It broke her mind because, guys, canonically, there is like no lore about Sonic himself. He doesn't have parents. He doesn't have a backstory. We don't know where he came from. We don't know why he can run really fast. There's literally no information about him, but like almost every other character has like a real backstory. It's so funny. So me and Alina breaking Madison's mind and just bonding over our shared love of Sonic. So I went home that summer. I had my very first round of transcranial magnetic stimulation therapy, which is they hook me up to a machine and it's crazy looking, and then they just start pelting my brain with electromagnetic waves, and if they put it in the slightly wrong spot, it made my arm twitch involuntarily, which was really fun actually. And they were just doing that to like strengthen the synapses in my brain to cure my depression or whatever. And so I was doing that every single day, 30 minutes for 6 weeks, and I went home that summer and I watched all of the Sonic fan dubs from Snapcube. I had seen some of them, but not all of them. I watched all of them multiple times, just got really, really, really back into Sonic. Now, when I was a child, I really, really loved Sonic, especially Sonic Underground, one of the greatest TV shows of all time. Shout out Jaleel White, who voices all three of the main characters. There's Sonic, obviously, the Hedgehog, and his triplets, that's right, triplets, Manic, he's green, and Sonia, she is pink. That's right, Jaleel White voiced a female hedgehog who is the triplet sister of Sonic the Hedgehog. It's incredible. Anyway, great show. And so I just like got right back into my hyperfixation, so shout out Alina and Madison for starting that, basically. And I fell absolutely in love, and that became my brand, you guys. The Sonic fan dubs became my absolute brand. Every time my friends got together, especially when we were drunk, I was like, hey guys, you know what we could watch right now? And the fun thing was everyone else loved them. I mean, I came home and I told my roommate at the time, Linnea, shout out Linnea, also graduated last year. I told her, I was like, this is so good. And there's this one that's like almost like a movie. It's like an hour long and it's hilarious. And I come home one day and she's just on the couch watching the entire thing. And never in my life did I think anybody would actually take the time to sit down and watch the entire Sonic 06 fan dub. But she did, and she loved it. And so she was also gunning for watching it every time we were in a group of friends. And so everyone, it just like became like our thing, but because of me. And that was really fun and awesome. So this, without further ado, is My Die Young by Penny Parker, which is the absolutely incredible cover of the lyrics and melody from Kesha's Die Young on top of the instrumental for My Something. I forgot what it was called, but I believe it is Elise's theme from the actual video game, the Sonic 06 video game. Okay. It was incredible. And it's weird that the melody and like rhythm of Die Young fits the instrumental of My whatever it is called so well. So this, without further ado, I was absolutely obsessed with this song and the fandom that it came from, is again My Die Young by Penny Parker.

And that was Washita River by Mary Heather Hickman featuring Stephanie Joyce. And right before that, like I said before, was My Die Young by Penny Parker. Now, guys, wasn't that incredible? Didn't Kesha's Die Young fit so well in that slow instrumental? Like, it was just so good. It's so good, and it kind of, like, makes me mad that it's so good. Like, it shouldn't work so well, but it does. And then Washita River. Now, the reason why I chose this song of all the songs that I have chosen for season two of Whiplash is that around the time of season one, but it really started ramping up season two, I was getting a lot of music from Instagram ads. I started interacting with some ads that, like, were indie artists. Actually, they started with indie artists from Japan that they were just, you know, advertising their music. And I was like, oh yeah, I love music. Like, let me listen to this. And then Instagram was like, oh, you like music? We're going to give you all the music ads we possibly can give you. And so I found many, many, many songs, including this one, Washita River. And I loved it so, so, so much. And I just, I'm such a fan of this song. And it makes me so sad that there is no instrumental out there. So I can't sing it for karaoke. So, so, so sad. But yeah, so season two, I was really getting into those Instagram music recommendations, and it was great, and I loved it. Now, the end of season two, that semester, the first semester of my sophomore year, and the beginning of the second semester of my sophomore year, there was another Thai TV show that came out called My School President that was just my absolute everything. Now, I forgot to mention, after the transcranial magnetic stimulation therapy that I received over the summer between freshman year and sophomore year, my life absolutely changed. I was in a much better mood. I was not going through crazy, incredibly depressed episodes. It was incredible. It was just one of the greatest moments of my life, knowing that this might not be a lifelong struggle that I have to go through. And it was just awesome and amazing. And so My School President came out, and for the first time in my life, I felt like I wasn't watching something as a way to have a semblance of happiness in the dark tunnel of my life, if that makes sense. Okay, maybe not the first time in my life, but for the first time since seventh grade, it wasn't, I mean, not to say that I only watch TV and read books and all that stuff as escapism. I like media, especially queer media. Love it, love it, love it. And I would no matter what. But it was so refreshing to be able to watch this feel good show, knowing that I wasn't relying on it to feel good, if that makes sense. So I love the song loved the show. And something so, so, so awesome about the show is that it is about a high school band. And so they had incredible original music and covers in the soundtrack. Every single episode was so, so musical. And it was just my kind of show. It was gay, it was feel good, and it was musical. And I loved it. Not like a musical. They didn't like break out into song that like doesn't make sense, you know, outside of the world of musicals. It was like straight up, they were a band. So they were performing in the show, and it was awesome, and I loved it. So this, without further ado, is one of the theme songs for My School President, called You've Got My Back by there's so many of them, by Foranun, Satangs, Kitty Pop, Winnie Tawanawin, and I believe Gemini is also in this one, but don't quote me on that. Gemini Norawit might be in here. Okay, this is You've Got My Back.

Y eso fue Funeral de Mon Laferte. Y antes de eso fue You've Got My Back de Fod, Forarun, Satan Kitty Pop, Winnie Tanawin y tal vez Gemini Norawit de, what is this called? My School President, The Series. And for my, what are they? Anglo-alantes? How do you say that in English? My Anglo-speakers? That can't possibly be right. For people who don't speak Spanish, that was Funeral, Funeral by Mon Laferte. I love that song. I love that song so much. So second semester, sophomore year, that is when I discovered that song. I had always loved Mon Laferte. There's this one song of hers that I cannot remember the name now, but that I absolutely adored in high school. And so I was like, okay, let's listen to some more Mon Laferte. I listened to Funeral, and when I tell you I hyperfixated on the song for the entire summer, bro, I hyperfixated on the song for the entire summer. It was crazy. I had this one time, my family, we are lake people, okay? We are in the landlocked Kansas, but my dad and, I mean, my mom grew up going to the lakes and the beaches like all the time, but my dad is from a beautiful tropical place. I mean, technically where he grew up, he was also landlocked, but he was no more than 3 hours, I think. Don't quote me on that, from the beach at any point in his upbringing. So, you know, we are water people. And so we're landlocked in Kansas. We go to the lake all of the time. And I was on a kayak on the lake listening to Funeral over and over and over and over again. And it was awesome. And I love this song. And I actually have a really funny little memory from that summer. That song taught me that costumbre, which actually I can't translate right now. I have no idea. Somebody look it up. Costumbre, I don't know what it is in English, but I, like, costumbre, it ends with an E. Usually, words that end in E are masculine in grammar, but no, it's, no, wait, yeah, no, it's feminine, though. It's la costumbre, and that, the song, Funeral, is the one that taught me that it's la costumbre. So one day, we were in IHOP, me, my mom, and my brother. Now, it is important to note that me and my brother are the whitest children you have ever seen. We are incredibly pale, and we have fiery red hair, so we look not Hispanic. And my mom, also white, but she looks more Hispanic than we do. She's got, you know, curly brown hair and brown eyes and the whole shebang. Me and my brother, we got green eyes. So, you know, we really do not look like native half Hispanic speakers of Spanish. And we are just speaking in Spanish as we do, because that's what we do when we are in public together. And I was telling my mom, I was like, did you know that it's la costumbre, not el costumbre? Isn't that crazy? And the waiter happened to be Hispanic himself. He comes up and he's like, wow, your guys' Spanish is really good. And I was like, thank you. Thank you so much. It only took me, at the time, how old was I? 21? It only took me 21 years to get here, but thank you so much. Thank you. And it's just so funny. I love it when I get compliments on my Spanish, because it's like, yeah, man, that's the first language I knew. Like, we didn't even know I was fluent in English until I was 7 years old. So thank you so much for that. I would hope that my Spanish is good. But no, I do. I lost a little bit of my Spanish a little bit throughout my life, but I regained it. I think I regained it very successfully too. But no, I do. I like being complimented on my Spanish because it makes me feel good and like I haven't lost it. Now, speaking of songs that I became obsessed with that summer, this next song that I played in season, what is this now? 4? I don't know. Yeah, season 4 of Whiplash, I also was hyperfixated on that entire summer, and I came back and I was like, it's fall. Please listen to my music. And this is another song that I found online. This time it wasn't an Instagram ad. It was just a regular TikTok of this indie artist who at the time was so, so, so small. And now he's got like a pretty big following, which is really awesome. And I'm so proud of him. And I was able to see his journey growing as an artist. It was awesome. But this, without further ado, is the fantastic song Image by CY Ng.

Guys, I have been talking for like 5 minutes. And the whole time, nothing was happening. Oh my God, you guys. Let's go back. What did I say? That was Satellite by Shiny. Jesus Christ. That was Satellite by Shiny. Came from the Hard album, which came out that summer. So not only was Image something that I listened to that summer and then carried with me for that first semester of junior year, but the entire Hard album, but especially Satellite, which is my favorite song off the album, I was just absolutely obsessed with that whole summer. It was the album of the summer for me, and I listened to it so much that first semester junior year. So that's what I was up to musically. Now, more personally, that semester I was really grappling with the fallout of transcranial magnetic stimulation, because this is a very normal thing that happens, but a lot of people, one bout of it does not fix forever. So the second semester, sophomore year, I was starting to feel the effects kind of fade away. And over that summer, and especially the first semester of junior year, which is a very, very hard year for me, I was like, oh, it didn't work. And so I was kind of devastated and trying to hold on to any of the improvements that I could find, especially because, unfortunately, I was fighting the school a lot on disability and accessibility stuff. I was dealing with a lot of my physical disabilities rather than my like sleep disorder and stuff that I was dealing with the first year of college. My second year of college was a lot about my physical disabilities, because I was crying myself to sleep every single night because of the pain my body was in freshman year. So sophomore year, I got a wheelchair. I was like trying to get a bunch of accommodations, all this stuff. And because I was trying to fight the school very, very hard to allow me to have on-campus housing for my junior year, which is not guaranteed for juniors, but as a disabled person, I had to be on campus or else I would not be able to get to school. It took a lot of my time and energy out of me, and I was unfortunately having to drop out. I had to withdraw from a major requirement class for the chemistry major that is only offered in the spring. So that semester, second semester, sophomore year, I had to decide to have an additional year of college for my own well-being, for my grades, for my ability to function, and to focus on my physical disability and my accessibility. So first semester, junior year, I was really having a hard time just with all of the things that had just happened and trying to find a better life and trying to like hold on to all of the better things that were happening. And really grappling with the idea that this was kind of like, especially that semester, because I wasn't able to take the class that I needed to until the next semester, really grappling with the idea that I was like having a not even a do-over necessarily, but like a free semester. I had to find things to do to occupy myself because I wasn't taking any like STEM classes. Like it was a lot. And so music, I very much turned to, and that was beautiful. And then that year, like every year since in college, I had gone to my cousins. Some years I went to DC, some years I went to New York, depending on where my cousins decided to congregate that year for Thanksgiving. And I got to see my beautiful, beautiful nephew. He is the son of my cousins, Santiago. Shout out Santiago. I love him so, so much. My spring break freshman year, I was able to, because he was a baby, I was able to go with them to New Orleans on the condition that I would like be an additional babysitter when the parents wanted to go out at night or like things like that. And so I was so, so, so grateful to be a part of his life. And I really, really loved being able to see him for the holidays every year and see him grow up and be near him because, I mean, again, they're on the West Coast. East Coast? Where are we? The East Coast, Jesus. They're on the East Coast, and I'm from Kansas, middle of the country. And so going to college on the East Coast made it so I was closer to them at this like beautiful time. I was able to see my other nephews and my niece that were subsequently born. And it was just a really beautiful thing that I was able to do while I'm here at college. And so I, through a lot of the babysitting that I was doing, a lot of the just hanging out with the children, I was also singing and humming to them a lot. And so there's this one song that came from a beautiful Taiwanese show about a gay couple and their child and just like being a non-conventional family. They had just like a cutesy little song that I just really, really loved for some reason at this time, and I would hum it to my nephew all of the time. So this, without further ado, is I am so sorry, I cannot read Mandarin, and I forgot to prepare the pinyin, which is the romanization of Mandarin. So I'll tell you guys what this song is called after. This, without further ado, is some sort of song from the TV show Papa and Daddy.

And that was If I Can't Go See You Right Now by Lee Chan-hyuk. And right before that was, and I'm going to try my very, very best to pronounce the Mandarin correctly. Let me try to see if I remember it. Okay, it was 幸福日常 from Papa and Daddy, the beautiful, beautiful, beautiful Taiwanese TV show that I loved so, so very much, like years and years and years ago when it came out. Then If I Can't Go See You Right Now by Lee Chan-hyuk, that song, slay. I have genuinely no idea how I found it, but it was just like my happy song, my comfort song, and I loved it that semester. Now, that summer, I then had the absolute privilege to conduct linguistics research and, in addition to that, do a month-long study abroad program in my home country of Costa Rica. I love Costa Rica. I was so excited to go. It was the first time in 6 years I'd ever gone. The last time I was in Costa Rica, I was 16 and I was 22, I think. Yeah, 22, 21, 21. I think it's 21 when I studied abroad there. So I was so, so, so excited. And there was a moment when I thought that it wouldn't happen because I couldn't afford it. And for a second, also, I was going to do my second bout, my second round of transcranial magnetic stimulation. And I needed 6 weeks for the normal thing. But then you need like 2 weeks after, because there's like a little like, there's like the regular treatment and there's like the waning off treatment or whatever. It's not necessary, but it is, you know, recommended. And so for a second, it seemed like I wasn't going to be able to study abroad and have my kind of life-saving medical treatment, but it all worked out almost perfectly. And so I was able to go to Costa Rica and immediately after I came back, start my TMS. And it worked, you guys. It worked this time. And I'm getting ahead of myself here, but in about a year after the second TMS, I do feel now, it's been almost a year, 2 years now. What? A year? Yeah, 2 years. Dang. I feel cured, but I'm getting ahead of myself. So I studied abroad in Costa Rica. Of course, I was listening to a lot of music there. And the class that I chose, because I had my pick of any class that I wanted to take in that program. And it was between ortografía, which is like writing, grammar, and all that stuff, or a culture class. And I decided I will take, even though I really, really, really wanted to improve my grammar and my writing and all of that, I really wanted to take a culture class because I was never really taught, you know, the history of Costa Rica and the culture stuff. You know, like I just like kind of grew up in it, but also like in the diaspora of it. And I grew up around a lot of like non-Costa Rican Latinos. So, you know, the lines are very blurred. We're not a monolith. So the lines of my culture are very blurred for me growing up in the diaspora, right? And so I had a great time in this class, and we had an entire unit on music. So for a whole week, a lot of what we did was just watch music videos. It was awesome. It was incredible. And so one of the songs that we listened to that I then, of course, fell in love with because it's got two of my favorite Latino singers ever was, without further ado, Cuando Me Enamoro Cuando Me Enamoro, sorry. In the song, they go, Cuando Me Enamoro, and it makes me so upset because that implies as cuando me enamoro, not cuando me enamoro, which is what it actually is. Those are two technically different words. They have different tenses, and it makes me upset. Anyway, so this is actually cuando me enamoro. No, Jesus Christ. Cuando me enamoro, yeah, which they sing cuando me enamoro. Anyway, by Enrique Iglesias and Juan Luis Guerrera.

Over You by Mason Ramsey. I'm going to play it in the background as I speak because I have very little time left. We've got about 40 minutes and I want to make sure that I have enough time to play all of the songs and to talk. So, as you can hear, this is a country song by Mason Ramsey. You might know him as the yodeling Walmart boy from years and years and years ago. Now, my freshman year, second semester, I discovered that he made original music and I was just absolutely enamored with it. Now, at the time, he was having a little bit of a hiatus while his, you know, puberty, while his voice was settling after puberty and all of that. And also, he wanted to continue his education before he continued his musical journey as a solo artist. But, you know, I mean, he was invited to Coachella with, what is her name? I don't know that Lana Del Rey was the Coachella performance. I think that might have been two separate things, but he did perform with Lana Del Rey. I mean, he was on when he was a child. He was on a song with Lil Nas X. You know, a lot of success he had, which was incredible. But the reason why I am playing it as part of the, what is this, season six of Whiplash, which season six would be first semester junior year? First semester, first senior year. Now, I had two senior years because I, like I

Before, I had some problems and I had to do another year. So this was my first semester of my first senior year, and I had the absolute privilege to see him live in concert. Oh, wait, I never finished. So freshman year, he was on a hiatus, but I was listening to his original albums from when he was like 11 years old. They were incredible. He wrote them himself. I mean, obviously he had some help, but he wrote all the songs himself. Incredible stuff. He writes all his own music. It's great. It's awesome. And then in that time, I've just been like following him, been a fan. He came back from hiatus. He started releasing new music around the beginning of my junior year, and I was just following along. I loved all of his stuff, and then I'll See You in My Dreams, this album that Blew Over You comes out of, it was just an absolutely incredible album, and he was taking it on tour, and my lovely, lovely, lovely friend Raquel, who also graduated last year, shout out Raquel, love you so much, she had an extra ticket, and she asked me if I wanted to go, and so we drove up to Richmond. It was so, so much fun, and I got to watch him perform live, and he was incredible. So I love his music, I love country music. I'm from Kansas, so you know, it's in my blood. And yeah, it was just a really magical experience. Now, that year, I similarly went again, this time to New York, to my cousins for Thanksgiving. And one of my favorite K-pop boy groups, their name is ATEEZ. My friend, actually, I was like a casual listener of ATEEZ while I was listening to K-pop in the early years, but my friend, who I accidentally got into K-pop through Stray Kids, got really into ATEEZ and then got me really into ATEEZ. And so this was, I believe, the second album that I had ever listened to, like when it came out, as an actual fan of them, like not a casual fan, and I just fell absolutely in love. It was called Golden Hour Part 2. Golden Hour Part 1 was incredible. It came out while I was doing TMS, so I listened to it like in the car the moment it came out on my way to TMS because it was like a 23-minute ride. It was incredible. Loved it. And so I was so excited for Golden Hour Part 2 to come out, and it was awesome. And so I was listening to it nonstop starting in November, maybe October. I'm not quite sure when it came out, but I was really listening to it during Thanksgiving while I was in New York. I actually got strep throat that year. It was so upsetting. And so I walked to a clinic to get like a test and antibiotics and all this stuff while listening to this album. And one song in particular, the title track, I believe it is, was just my absolute favorite. And I loved it so, so much. So this, without further ado, is Ice on My Teeth by ATEEZ.

Start by Loewe, and right before that, like I said before, was Ice on My Teeth by ATEEZ. So like I said before, Ice on My Teeth by ATEEZ, I listened to a lot that the semester previous to this, but like that's when I discovered it, that's when I really got into it, and then I cannot stress enough how much I kind of only listened to Ice on My Teeth and the Golden Hour Part 2 album for the rest of the following semester. It surprised me a little bit. I was like, oh, okay, no new music? Like, anything else? We're just going to keep doing this album like we did last semester. We're going to do it this semester too. And so I was like, okay, well, I played it so much, I got to play it on Whiplash. So I played it on Whiplash for season... Ooh, gosh, what? It would be an odd number because it was the... No, season 6. No! This would be season 7. I'm checking, you guys. Yep, season 7. I played it on season 7 of Whiplash. Slay. I like it. The end. And then From the Start by Loewe, towards the end of that semester, I just really, really loved the song. And so it was one of the songs that it just, I don't know, feels like is very, not necessarily representative because it has nothing to do with like what was going on in my life, but I was obsessed with it that semester. So season 7, second semester, first senior year. Now, that summer, I actually was working in a chemistry lab here as well as at Res Life. And so I was living in OTP, One Try Place, and I was just here over the summer, didn't have to leave. And so Whiplash kind of continued. So season 8, season 7.5, whatever, I'm considering it season 8, started in the middle. Or actually, no, I think I technically at the time I was like, and it's the rest of season 7. So I guess there's that. But I've decided to combine, the first song that I have is a song that is from that little in-between season, I guess. So let's, just for the sake of this, let's all pretend it's season 8. And so that summer, it was incredible. It was awesome. It was so nice. I really got bonded with my lab mates, who I'm graduating with. So like, I'm so excited, that we all became friends and it's like so beautiful. And it was the first time in my entire life that I didn't have homework to do. I didn't have a study abroad thing to go to. Like I didn't have anything academic, except for my lab work, which like is academic, but at the time it was technically a job. And so it was just incredible. Like I had my weekends completely free. Like it was my first taste of what, you know, real life after academia is like. And I loved it. I will say I loved it. I felt like I was thriving. I felt like I was flourishing. But towards the end of the summer, if I can get a little personal here, maybe a little TMI for some of these people. All of my friends, it was a little sad, all of them graduated because I, you know, am a super senior. So that was my first senior year. And it was the first and only senior year of every single, all the people that I lived with, every single one of my like freshman year dorm friends who were most of my friends, it just, everybody left me and it was kind of sad. And so I'm glad that I had my lab, but you know, it was sad. It was sad to have all these people who were so close to me for 4 years, like physically and emotionally, just gone. And I struggled living alone as well. And I was also in a long distance relationship at the time. And so it was a little bit as incredible and awesome and as much as I was thriving, it was also very hard, especially towards the beginning there. And towards the end of the summer, I, very sadly, I know, but don't worry, you guys, I'm totally okay now. I was broken up with, and it was devastating. It was really bad and it was really sad. And then the literal next day, Chapel Roan comes out with her lesbian breakup song, The Subway, and everyone and their mother was talking about the song and about lesbian breakup. And about like Chapel Roan, just all of that. And I was like, guys, what? This is like insane timing that the universe has. And so it like felt really beautiful to kind of be going through a breakup with the rest of the world in a way, because like everybody was just talking about those kinds of feelings and like we were all just really like the sense of community around this song and Chapel Roan was just so beautiful. And so it was honestly like the best possible thing that could have happened to me while I was recently broken up with, living alone and like a couple days out from moving back into the apartment that I shared with my ex-girlfriend. And so it was just like a really beautiful moment, I guess. And also I love Chapel Roan, and I had been waiting for like a year at this point because she performed The Subway about a year ago at some sort of, she was, I forgot what it was, but I'm pretty sure it was in New York, because she was dressed up as, it was incredible, she was dressed up as the Statue of Liberty. She was so super slay, and so she performed it live, but she had not released like the official
version of it. And so I had been waiting for it for a year and it came out. And so that part was also so exciting because I love Chapel Roan and I love lesbian musicians. And yeah, so it was incredible. So this, without further ado, is The Subway by Chapel Roan.

And that is Aria by Chrissy Chlapecka. Right before that, like I said before, was The Subway by Chapel Roan. Now, Aria comes from the actual, like, season of Whiplash, season 8, where she released this album, Chrissy Chlapecka, at the end of the year, and it became my top album of the entire year. There were a bunch of albums that I listened to that were like everything to me, namely Hunter by, Hunter by Key, and I don't actually know what the album's name is. Oh, no, The First Day and Night, or The First Night and Day, whichever one, by Junhee. Those are the only albums that I can think of off the top of my head that came out that year that were just, like, my albums. And then Chrissy Chlapecka came in with a steel chair last minute and just stole the show. Aria was just incredible, and every other song on the Christine album was just, oh my God, you guys, just absolutely fantastic. I was so obsessed. It was just, oh, it's so good. And I really, really, really, really want you guys to go watch the music video. If you haven't already, watch the Aria music video. It is so good. So good. Okay. Anyway, so that song, very obviously representative of season 8, the penultimate season of Whiplash. And, just my life at that time, having a good time, vibing, really feeling the effects of TMS almost a year later, where, like, junior year, aka my first senior year, was really, really hard because of all the things that I was doing. So I was afraid that the TMS didn't work the second time around. But once I was out of the first, like, the worst two classes that any chemistry major could ever take at the same time, especially, once I was out of that, I realized that I was actually incredible. And ever since then, just like my life and my mood and my mental health has just improved eons. So Aria is kind of how I feel. Just like the music is so upbeat and so like beautiful and powerful. That's kind of how I felt that semester, being like, oh, war is over. I'm cured. We got to speed through the last couple of songs. This next song is a song that I played on season 9, this current season of Whiplash. This one I found just randomly, and it's very, very good. It's by an indie artist that I am hoping is not AI. I have no proof either way. Doesn't sound like AI, and my friends who are a lot better at figuring out if it's AI or not do not think it's AI. So fingers crossed. But this, without further ado, is Too Hot to Handle by what I presume is supposed to be pronounced as Xavier.

And this is Ice VVS by P1 Harmony. This is a song that I have not played on Whiplash yet because, I mean, I have not had the entirety of season 9. And as I said, I have been very busy and very sick this semester. So this is a song that I was going to play for a regular episode of Whiplash. And now it is the final song that I will ever, ever, ever play on the air. You guys, that's it. We have gotten to the end. That was all 9 seasons of Whiplash and Ice VVS. I'll talk about it a little bit before I start waxing poetic about how amazing Whiplash has been for me. But yeah, Ice VVS, P1 Harmony comes off of their unique album, which came out, I think, about 2 months ago. I'm just absolutely obsessed. I love it so, so, so, so much. And yeah, that's it. And this is my favorite song off. No, this is my second favorite song off the album. I love it very much. And I've just been listening to it a lot for hype music, especially during finals as I'm trying to like scramble to get everything done. And best believe I will be listening to this a lot while I start packing up my dorm, my apartment, my Ludwell apartment to leave. Oh my God. I have lived in the Ludwell apartments for 4 years, you guys. And in 1 week, I will have graduated, gotten my chemistry degree and my diploma, and I will be packing up to leave the apartment, not the exact apartment. Technically, I've been in this apartment for 2 years, but the apartment that looks like the same apartment that I've had for the past 4 years. This is the end. This is the end, and I'm getting sad, you guys. I'm getting so sad. Oh, God. Oh, wow. Okay. Allow me to wax poetic about Whiplash and music now. Longtime listeners of Whiplash, you guys know how much music means to me. I am constantly talking about how music is such a beautiful form of expression. It is the way that humans communicate. It is the way that we share our love for each other and for sounds and for sensory experiences and for music and for art together. And it's so near and dear to my heart, music. My entire life, it has been a lifelong love. I love music so, so much. And it has been an absolute enormous privilege to be able every single week, almost, for an hour of your day to play music for you guys and for you guys to listen. So I want to thank you all so much for any time in the last 4.5 years that any of you guys have listened along. I'm so, so, so grateful for you guys tuning in. This radio show is really nothing without an audience. Even if there was just one person at one point listening, or our max of 10, pretty much. A very small little radio show, a college radio show that since the very first season of Whiplash has not actually been on the radio. I'm so grateful for you guys to listen to it. I love music, and I think, I have so many things that I'm always waxing poetic about in music, and this is like, I've got 5 minutes. I gotta like say the things that I need to say and leave. But I think, I think my very last thing that I want to tell you guys is that I think that humanity is inclined to make art. And music for me is my favorite form of art. And I think it is a form of art that is really, really personal for everyone, even if you're not the actual artist. I mean, all art, obviously, anyone can love and can join in. But I think music is almost like the mainstream art. It's the art that everybody really loves. It's more normal. I mean, you look at a painting, you're like, oh, this is nice, but you kind of move on. But music, you listen to your songs on repeat. You listen to your playlists. You share playlists. I mean, apps and things like Spotify, where you make jams with other people. You can make, I forgot what they're called, like the one that like combines your algorithms together and like the songs that you guys like. Just things like that. I feel like it brings togetherness. And for me especially, music was the thing that got me through my life and got me through the dark times and the good times, the good and the bad, and has just always been there for me. And I, both as a singer and an enjoyer of art and everything, I love music. And I'm so incredibly grateful that I was able to share my music taste with all of you guys for the past 5 years. And yeah, thank you guys so much for listening. This is the very last ever episode of Whiplash on WCWM 90.9 FM, Williamsburg, Virginia. I'm signing off. This is T with the last episode of Whiplash. Thank you guys so much. Don't touch that dial.

You're listening to WCWM, Williamsburg. My show is... Okay, sorry, guys. I was thinking about how to do this, and then the lights kind of, tuned out, so then I was not tuned out. The lights came off, and I was scared, but we're here. My show is called Recliner Hour. My name is Madeline, and this is my show. If you're tuned in right now, it should be tuned in for the show from 3 to 5 p.m. That's right. We have an extra hour here for Recliner Hour. Recliner Hours. So the theme for the show today is songs that I listen to immediately after getting my hearing back from my first ear infection. I had a second one, and my hearing is mostly back from the second one, so that's good, at least. And, yeah, there's, the actual period of the songs that I listen to, right after my hearing infection doesn't start until, maybe 30 minutes into the hour, because I have two songs that I'm so proud of myself. I've wanted to put these into my show for the whole year, but I played them last year, and now I think I've given myself enough time that I can play them again, so we're doing that. And then I have my top five songs that I discovered or were recommended to me from this semester that I also played on my radio show. So we're kind of doing a recap, best songs, and then we get into the songs that I listened to when I got my hearing back. This show is mostly kind of a melancholy vibe. Sorry, guys, that's kind of the songs that I listen to. That's kind of just how it is. But I think it would be a good, it's a lazy Sunday. Happy Mother's Day to everyone out there who is a mom. I have a mom. My mom has a mom. That's cool. They're both awesome. So, okay, wait. I was going to do something, and now I can't remember what it was because I have to get my playlist to the other Spotify thing. Let's try this again. Okay, awesome. So we are all queued up. I am going to start playing the first two songs. We'll come back in. I'll just talk for a little bit and then we'll keep going. So, bye friends. I'll talk to you later.

You're listening to WCWM Songs from the Swamp in Williamsburg. That is, in fact, the swamp. If you're just now tuning in, my name is Madeline. You're listening to Recliner Hour. Hi, guys. We have 12 listeners. That is so exciting. So, what was I going to say, though? Oh, man. I haven't had caffeine today. I'm trying to cut down on it because, you know, it's no longer, well, it's still finals for a lot of people and I still have a final, but it doesn't feel like I have one because it's on Tuesday and I'm kind of going to rely on my short-term memory to pass that exam. I'm trying to cut down on caffeine and I do think I have an addiction because if I don't get caffeine, usually I have a headache, or I can't really operate well. But don't worry, I'm having caffeine soon. And yeah, the songs you just listened to were Lover, You Should Have Come Over by Jeff Buckley and Scott Street by Phoebe Bridgers. I listen to a lot of melancholy music, and I think sometimes I worry that because I listen to such melancholy music and I play it on my show, people like think that I am like sad, like that this music kind of shows like how I'm feeling, and that's not true. I'm so happy today. I just started listening to a new romance, and not listening to. I just said what was played, Mama. But you just listened to "Lover, You Should Have Come Over" by Jeff Buckley and "Scott Street" by Phoebe Bridgers. But what was I saying? Oh man. Oh, no, I'm having a great day. I just started watching a new romance, like, show, and that's fun. It's not one of those, like, reality romance shows, because I do watch those, but I'm waiting for my next season of Selling Sunset to come out, which is the reality, the realtor reality show, and Vanderpump Bill just came out with a show, so I have other non-romance reality shows I'm watching. This is a fictional romance show, which is kind of fun. But yeah. Man, I went on a tangent. Hope everyone's doing well. Happy Sunday. We're going to move on into the next, which is the top five songs that I was recommended to or that I like independently discovered during this year. One of them was recommended to me by my boyfriend. Thank you, boyfriend. And two of them I found like kind of on my own. Either Spotify recommended it to me or I saw it on a reel. And I was like, man, that little sound bit sounds good. I hope the rest of the song sounds good. And it ended up being that way. And then two were actually recommended to me by Luke Sweet, who should be coming onto the show later. And I might have him talk about those songs as well. But there we go. Okay. We're going to keep going. Nice hearing from you. Well, I haven't heard from you. I hope it's nice hearing from me. Yes. Yeah. Okay. All right. Bye.

0: You're listening to WCWM Williamsburg, Songs from the Swamp. If you're just now tuning in, which you shouldn't be because I'm 45 minutes into my show, but my name is Madeline Ortiz and you're listening to Recliner Hour. Here, actually, I have my friend Luke Sweet in the show.
1: Hello, hello.
0: Yes, and you should talk about, well, okay, let me just talk about the last five songs. So, I Talked to the Wind by King Crimson. Thank you, Tom, for showing that to me. I think he showed it to me in, like, late September.
1: Nice.
0: Which was, like, really good. And I listened to the full album, and this is the song that I like the most. Last Train to London by Electric Light Orchestra.
1: Oh, that's such a good track.
0: It's so good. It's so good. It makes me so happy. So I put that on. That was really fun. Harvest Moon by Neil Young. That one, okay, I feel ashamed to say this because I want to be like a niche radio person. I got that from a reel.
1: And that's okay. That song's been a classic for so long. It doesn't matter how you discover it.
0: Right, you just have to, like, you find it somehow, and I found it off a reel. And then the last two songs you heard were Mouth of a Flower by Haley Hendrix and Blue Sky and Yellow Sunflower by Susumu Yokota, recommended by the lovely Luke Sweet.
1: Yes, this is true. Haley Hendrix is one of my favorite folk artists and really who got me into, like, chamber folk stuff. I was lucky enough to see her live in Charlottesville.
0: That's so cool.
1: Yeah.
0: When did you see her?
1: It was, I want to say, 3 years ago. She didn't allow anyone to record her, which I thought was really cool.
0: That
1: she played
0: cool.
1: Her biggest hit right at the beginning so everyone could record, and then she asked everyone to put their phones away, and I thought that was so neat.
0: I love that. I think Bruno Mars does that too.
1: Really?
0: Which is like, period, because they just want you to have the experience. And
1: yes.
0: I'm like, yes, that's exactly what you need it for.
1: Yeah.
0: And then Blue Sky and Yellow Sunflower, that's a Plunderphonics track. You had a Plunderphonics themed show.
1: Yes.
0: That I came on to and listened. I got exposed to Plunderphonics. It's so cool. And, I listened to the full album of this. I would recommend it to anybody because the, classical songs in it that you can recognize and then layered atop of songs that you might not have heard before, it makes everything just so interesting.
1: Yeah.
0: Yeah. So, there we go, guys. Those were the last five songs. Now we're getting into the songs that I listened to when I got my hearing back for the first time. Because I couldn't, with my ear infection, I couldn't listen to music with headphones, which was devastating.
1: This might be a more niche music genre than Plunderphonics. Yeah. Music I listen to when I get my hearing back.
0: Yes, because that, I think that's the thing, is like music is such like an integral part of my life. And then I like effectively lost it because I could only listen to it in the car. Really, I could only listen to it in a car because even if I listened to it in a room like this, I couldn't hear it all that well because my ear was plugged up. And then I lost my hearing a second time. Awful. Absolutely awful. It's now finally like come back. I have another hole in my eardrum, unfortunately, on the other side. So my hearing's not 100%, but we're hoping this hole heals.
1: Okay.
0: So then I can hear at, as you know, best I can. So let's get into it. I'm going to do like four songs and then I'll come back and we'll talk about them again. So, yeah. Bye.

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Madeline Ortiz. I'm just going to keep saying my name. Hi, guys. We have 12 listeners. That's so exciting. The songs you just heard were When the Sun Hits by Slow Dive, Second Sleep by Magdalena Bay, I'm Not in Love by, I think it's just 10cc, and then Have You Ever Seen the Rain by Creedence Clearwater Revival. Yeah, these... So I'm doing it in reverse order. These were the last four songs that I listened to. It's like order of importance. I created this like queue when I was listening to songs for the first time with headphones after my first ear infection. And so these were like the last four. I'm seeing Magdalena Bay in DC at All Things Go, and I'm so excited. So excited. And yeah. I think we're just going to keep going because I have a lot of music, and then I'll check in after these next four songs. Kind of a fun trivia fact about I'm Not in Love. In the background, where it kind of sounds like a synthy electronic sound, that's actually just like 10 voices that they recorded over each other at different pitches. And then, like, distorted it, which I think is cool. So, yeah. All right, next we're going to go into these next four songs, which are all by different people, so that's cool. There's a few repeat artists in this playlist, but I think I tried to separate them out as best I could. Okay, bye-bye.

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1: You're listening to WCWM Williamsburg, Songs from the Swamp. The songs you just listened to were Cool With You by Hers, San Diego by Jordan Ward, Work Song by Hozier, and Nothing Compares to You by Chris Cornell. San Diego by Jordan Ward was one of the songs that I danced to at a dance convention, which is basically just 16 hours of nonstop dancing.

to like learn and to workshop and that kind of stuff. And this was a song that a hip hop, I guess he wasn't really hip hop. He danced. His name was Max Fam, and he was the first person to call me out in front of a group of people to dance. And that was like a big memory for me. And then Work Song by Hozier. I love Hozier. I went to see him at Hinterland with my friend Kira, and now she and I are going to go to All Things Go together. I'm so excited. And then Nothing Compares to You by Chris Cornell. That's, in my opinion, the best rendition of the song. A lot of people like Sinead O'Connor's version, and a lot of people like the original by Prince, but I love Chris Cornell, so there's that. Guys, I have a lot of music, and I realize that we might go over, but there isn't a show after mine until 6 with Around the World in 80 Minutes by Luke Sweet. So I might get a little greedy and keep playing, but I will. Yeah, I think that's all I'm going to say, and I'll talk to you guys later. Bye.

Welcome back to WCWM Williamsburg, Songs from the Swamp. Guys, I have 13 listeners. That's so awesome. Okay, the songs you just heard were Cherry Wine, Live by Hozier, Staying by Lizzie McAlpine, Anything by Adrian Lenker, and Like Real People Do by Hozier. Yeah, pretty much the same suspects. We have two Hozier songs. That's pretty typical. And then I listened to Anything by Adrian Lenker the first time. It was Stairwell's a cappella group cover. And I absolutely loved it. And it brought me to tears. And then I just started listening to the original song. And it's awesome. We're going to keep going. I think I will actually leave on time. This is one of the first for me. The guy that always comes after me, I think you say his name like Elias, Papa Giorgio, Monkey Business, great show. I always end late and I always feel bad, but I think I might actually end on time today. Yeah, we're gonna go with two songs and then we'll come back again. I'll do my closing remarks, maybe some thoughts about the semester, and then we'll do the last three songs and call it good. Okay. Well, bye again.

Welcome back to Recliner Hour by me, Madeline Ortiz, where I have 14 listeners. Guys, people keep tuning in. I'm so excited. My friend Jelani said that she likes the song This Is Star Eyes by Magdalena Bay. And then the song before that was 500 Miles by Peter, Paul, and Mary. 500 Miles. This is another one that I got from a reel. And I saw it because the main character from my favorite book series was, like, drawn and she, like, had, like, this long adventure to get to her home country, and it was saying, like, she was 500 miles from home. There's this one really sad, like, scene in the book, and it, like, referenced that one, and then I started crying. Yes, I was on my period. No, we don't need to talk about it. So, I was like, I love the song, and then I started listening to it on repeat, and then Stars by Magdalena Bay. I love them, and, I actually put this on as my, like, it's kind of sad, but this is how deep I think about my Instagram, is I put this on my Instagram, and there's a part where the violin in it just, like, it plays one note, like, over and over again, but kind of at, like, a slowed down beat, and I imagined myself just, like, scrolling through my Instagram photo dump at that beat, and it was awesome, and I was like, yes, this is how I want my Instagram feed to be. If you guys, okay, honestly, if you all look through all my Instagram posts, there's a beat to the song, obviously, and that beat is how I want people to scroll through the Instagram post. And I know it doesn't happen, and that's okay, but there's something inside me that makes me happy for me to scroll through my Instagram post at that beat. So now we're playing the last three songs, which are the songs that are probably the most important to me at this time. I guess I'll just, like, preface them now. My Love, Mine All Mine by Mitski. I listened to the whole album when it came out. This song was so important to me because I spent a lot of, like, nights at dance, and I would have to drive home, and the moon would always be out, and I would listen to it when the moon, and I would, like, be looking at the moon. Also, I would be paying attention to driving, but I would be looking at the moon, and I would be like, man, like, this is just, like, how I feel when I'm driving alone at night and there's a full moon. Like, this is just, like, that feeling of aloneness, but it being, well, like, feeling of being alone, but confident and happy just in your own presence, which is not really what the song's about, but it's the feeling that it gave me. And then String Quartet, number three, Mishima, also related to dance. My teacher, Miss Paula, she's amazing. I love her, and I think about her just a lot because of kind of the life lessons she taught me during my senior year of high school. This song, we danced to it, and she wanted us to have that feeling of looking back and also looking forward, being proud of who you are and what you will become, and always remembering that, like, dance will be there for you. And it makes me emotional, and there was a really hard time of my life where I felt alone, not happy in my own presence, hating everything, and I would listen to the song, and it would remind myself of everything that I liked before and hope there will be something after. So, and then Dust in the Wind by Kansas. It's been my favorite song since I was 10. It will always be my favorite song. And it's another one where we as individuals are so minuscule. Like, nothing that we do will really mean anything in the grand scheme of things, but everything that we do impacts our lives so greatly. And it's kind of that dichotomy of being like, yeah, nothing really matters, but everything matters to me. And that's what makes life so, like, easy to live, but also so precious. So, yeah, okay, we're gonna get into it. Bye.

You've been listening to WCWM Williamsburg, Songs from the Swamp. My name is Madeline Ortiz, and this has been Recliner Hour. Thank you guys so much for tuning in for my final semester show. I will be here in the summer, and I'll probably still have this show slot. I might even have 2 hours because I'm greedy and most people aren't here over the summer. So that should be fun. It'll be around this time. I'm trying to think about if there's anything else to say. You already know the songs you just heard. My Love, Mine, All Mine by Mitski. String Quartet number 3, Mishima Closing by Philip Glass and the Kronos Quartet. And Dust in the Wind by Kansas. You guys can touch that dial for about an hour, but then you should come back and tune in to Luke Sweet's show, Around the World in 80 Minutes. I believe the theme is math rock and then disco around the world. So I think it'll be really fun. And yeah, thank you guys for the awesome semester, and I hope to see you later. Okay, bye now.

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1: So when you get to the corner of Smith and Orchard, you're going to want to take a
2: left. You are not going to.
1: Then what you're
2: going to
1: do is turn onto Martin Red
2: Avenue. Just broke up
1: and go past the first three lights
2: happy
1: and then
2: it.
1: Take the next left.
2: I don't really think she's
1: five more
2: happy,
1: blocks,
2: but
1: and you should be there.
2: Who am I to judge, right?
1: Park anyway, on the right.
2: That's
1: I'll
2: what
1: see
2: I
1: you later
2: last
1: tonight.
2: Night.
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0: You're listening to WCW in Williamsburg. Pump up the jams. If it's too loud, you're too old.
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get your inner space. Don't give me chase, I'm a St. Mark's place. Feeling so bully, no ravioli. I'm charging my energy, fresh out the daisy. Biologically, let your sister know what's up. Here comes your twin hopper. You got home the nose of her water. Pass the Volvic. 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It's specific, no mind traffic. Shibomoto 1999. I'm Miho Hattori, straight out the purgatory. I, alright, I'm passing on your right. Hey, don't be snobby with me. No aioli, truly no Moby. Obi-Wan Kenobi told me in the lobby. Technically, I'm free and I can find the key.

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1: McGruff here.
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0: Hi, I'm John Dietz, and I hate music. 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

0: This is New York City. This is Los Angeles. I'm getting word that this is, unfortunately, Williamsburg, Virginia, and you're listening to WCWM.
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Hello, lovely, lovely listeners. The time is 6 p.m. in Virginia's colonial capital. My name's Luke Sweet. You're listening to WCWM 90.9 FM out of the College of William and Mary in Williamsburg, Virginia. I'm going to be playing some math rock. Whoa. I'm just so excited about it. Some math walk. This is Angine de Poitrine right now, a Canadian math rock group. There are no vocals, so enjoy.

Hello, lovely, lovely listeners. I'm back. I popped in earlier quick to just say hello, introduce the show. I'm back to talk briefly about the genre. I'm going to be playing math rock for the next hour, mixed in with some world disco stuff. That track was Sherpa by Engine de Poitrine. They are a Canadian math rock group. Math rock, it's a genre that's defined by these songs that are built around their rhythms instead of their melodies. You start with just one drum beat, and then you're adding a layer onto a layer onto a layer until you have just like this wall of noise and something that's very rhythmically complex, rhythmically dense. And even with some of these groups, it's like you're deciding from the outset, like, oh, this song is going to be in 11-4. It's going to have this weird time signature, and you're writing it around that whole idea. So you're literally calculating what the rhythm of the song you're playing is going to look like. But anyways, I'll be trying to splice in some disco tracks, some easier stuff here and there, because it's a very like heavy genre to listen to back to back to back song. It gets saturated. You get saturated with that sound quickly. So on that note, this track in the background is Polifemo by Marco Castello. He's an Italian disco artist, new disco. I think this album was released in 2024. So some easier listening. And up next, we'll hear some Bentney. Bentney is one of my favorite groups. So stay tuned.

0: That was Bone Rage by Bent Knee. I love that track. I thought it was a great way to introduce the genre. If you ever try to like count during the chorus, you notice it sort of messes with your head because of what they're doing with like delaying the beat. Every time it always gets me. Up next is a track by Black Midi. Yeah, hope you enjoy.
1: Ladies and gentlemen, are you ready for the sporting event of the year? To the thousands in attendance and to the millions watching around.

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No doctor on the scene. The audience won. Eventually found the sinners alive. Spent reading the letters of a million wives. Thought the sugar came. Wouldn't be shit without me. The youngest executioner in Tabor.

Wanted to pop back on. This track you're listening to right now is Good Luck by Toe. Before that, you heard Sugar and Sue by Black Midi. And before that, as I said, was Bone Rage by Bent Knee. Black Midi is a former band. I think they have broken up now. Math rock group from England. Toe is a math rock group from Japan. And up next, we'll hear a track from Brotherly. They are not exactly a math rock group. The genre would be broken beat. It's something... Actually, I'll talk about it a bit more later. It's a weird track, but it's so much fun to listen to. So I hope you enjoy it as much as I do. And do not touch that dial.

We're back. That track was System by Brotherly. I hope you enjoyed it. That one's a good time. It's 7 minutes long. It keeps switching up on you. You never know what's coming next. It feels like it's building, and then it just stops and switches to something else. It's one hell of a ride. Up next, I've got some more Engine de Poitrine. If you missed it at the beginning, they are a Canadian math rock group. System, the track I played last, belongs to the genre of broken beat. It came out of the 90s, kind of in electronic scene in West London, and then in the early 2000s really developed as its own genre. They're quite different genres and developed out of different scenes, because math rock comes from a lot of like indie and emo rock from the 80s. I still feel like they share a number of qualities that I enjoy. This next track will be, it'll be interesting. I hope you enjoy it. It's one that builds layer by layer, very, very rhythmically complex, as all of this has been. But yeah, here's Fabienque by Engine de Poitrine.

Since we're about halfway done with the song, I wanted to pop on. I was looking at some articles about them. They're a group of weirdos. I love Angine de Poitrine. Their identities are not known. They go under the stage names or aliases, whatever you might call them, of Con and Kleck. Con de Poitrine and Kleck de Poitrine. They, in an interview, claimed to be 333-year-old time travelers, inspired by a musical quartet of monkeys from Borneo. If you don't know what Borneo is, it's the third largest island in Southeast Asia that is shared by, what, Indonesia, Malaysia, and another country that I'm forgetting. But yeah, that's Angine de Poitrine. No one knows their identities. They are always wearing polka dots and giant papier-mâché masks. And in the interview, they said, quote, "We're not Lady Gaga, we're not Elton John, we're two random dudes." I didn't really think they sounded anything like Lady Gaga or Elton John, which made that, I guess, funnier. But anyways, back to the music. Just wanted to stop and say that.

We're back. You're listening to WCWM 90.9 out of the College of William and Mary in Williamsburg, Virginia. I'm still Luke Sweet. You're still listening to Around the World in 80 Minutes. I've been having a good time with this show. That last track was Kage Fumi by Hyakai. They are a Japanese math rock group. The name of the group is Koenji Hyakai, which means 100 views of Koenji, which I guess is a place. Before that was Fabienk by Angine de Poitrine. This track in the background is Evan Finds the Third Room by Krongbin. Krongbin is not a outside of the States group. They're based in, somewhere in Texas. That sounds right. It's a group of three, but they're inspired by a lot of different global genres. Like, I know Iranian rock, and some, maybe Italian disco even, which is some stuff I'll be playing later. So yeah, hope you enjoy this track. Up next, we'll get back to some regularly scheduled math rock. Later on, though, I'm switching over to disco, probably at 7 o'clock, trying to split the hour up. I will admit I'm more excited for that last hour than I am for this one. I do love math rock, but it's a lot to listen to. It's a big wall of sound. But anyways, I hope you all are enjoying. Do not close that tab.

That track was Shibuya by Covet. This next track is Tony Hawk of Ghana by I Hate My Village. And after that will be a track from Flea. Flea is better known as Michael Peter Balzari, the founding member of the Red Hot Chili Peppers, and their drummer? Sounds right. He's Australian-American. He's Australian-American, so he counts. That's world music. Okay, enjoy.

hopping on to say I received a correction from the people being Brandon and my mom. Flea is the bassist and founding member of Red Hot Chili Peppers. This track is from his 2012 EP, Helen Burns. I will play another track from that EP later on. Spoiler alert. But yeah.

That last track was On and On by Tom Misch, or I guess New Genea featuring Tom Misch. New Genea is an Italian new disco artist, and they just released a new record. You should totally listen to it. I'm going to play another track from it here in a bit. And before that, Marco Castello, another track from that same album I played earlier. That track was called PP. Don't laugh. Next up is Bar Bar by Dar Disco. Don't touch that dial.

Hello, lovely, lovely listeners. We're back. The time is 7:07 p.m. You're listening to WCWM 90.9 out of the College of William and Mary. I'm Luke Sweet. This is Around the World in 80 Minutes. So that last track was Bar Bar by Dar Disco. Dar Disco released a really cool Egyptian disco album, because he is Egyptian and it's disco music, back in 2024. And before that, I did back announce that. That was On and On by Nugenia. Yeah. Up next, we're going to hear a Bollywood disco track. I had never listened to Bollywood disco before this week. I only discovered recently that it was a genre. There's a lot of it that's, like, not great, but I think I found the best stuff. So I'm sure you'll enjoy it. Hope you're enjoying the switch to disco, and don't touch that dial.

We're back. That last track was Tivoglio, spelled T-I space V-O-G-L-I-O, by Ornella Vanoni. Classic Italian disco track. I realized a bit ago that I didn't play it the week that I had a set on Italian disco music, so I just had to bring that one back. Before that, the Bollywood disco track was Mein Akeli Rat by Ajit Singh. And here's another one of those, another Bollywood disco. This is Inzaghi Kadin by Preeti Sagar.

The name of that track was Khushi by Nazia Hassan. And before that was Zindagi Kitin by Preeti Sagar. Up next, continuing with some Nazia Hassan, this is Disco Diwan.

We're back. Time 7:30 p.m. You're listening to WCWM 90.9. This is Around the World in 80 Minutes. I'm just spinning some disco tracks from around the world. This is Nazia Hassan right now, but I think I'm going to switch it up and move to an Indonesian house track that I found last week that I thought was really cool and just had to put on here. So don't touch that dial.

Hello, lovely, lovely listeners. We're back. That was Médaille Égale by L'Impératrice. I don't even know exactly how to describe them, but they are a French group. Love their stuff. A little bit different than what we've been listening to, a little bit further from that disco sound. But before that was Enakila, the Indonesian house-esque track by Siska Tobing. And up next is some more New Genea, so don't touch that dial.

Welcome back. The time's 7:45 p.m. We're getting close to the end of the hour, which means that I get a chance to play some stuff that doesn't fit the theme. Ha ha ha. This is Komaishji. I don't know what 30 is in Portuguese, but Komaishji 30 by Claudia. That last track was Johnny Glamour by Rosowski, and again, People of the Moon by Nugenia from his latest album. All great stuff, all stuff I've been listening to. I've been again on a, I can't even say on a bossa nova kick or a tropicalia kick or like popular Brazilian music from 60s, 70s, because I'm always listening to that stuff. It's undeniable. It's just the best stuff there is. So yeah, might as well subject you all to it. Hope you're enjoying. Thank you all for tuning in. It's been great so far. There are quite a few of you. Yeah, I'll come back on one more time before finishing up the show, but I hope you're enjoying and continue to enjoy.

Así está bien la velocidad. Va. Un, dos, tres.

Hello, lovely listeners. I hope you're enjoying so far. This is 3 Hours of the Morning by Agustin Pereira Lucena. Gosh, that's a hard name to say. Before that, we had Preciso Dizer Que Te Amo by Cazuza and Bebel Gilberto. Before that was Mundo Cao by Erasmo Carlos. As I'm wrapping up here, it's 7:58 p.m. I've got 2 more minutes for my show. This is my last show of the semester. I just wanted to talk about all the places around the world we've been this year. I remember starting off the year with Maral. We went to Turkey. We had some Turkish psychedelic rock. Went to Brazil with Eliana. We had that week of Tropicália music. That was one of the most fun episodes I've had. Then going to South Africa when we did Afrobeat and Afrofunk music. Moving to Australia and Canada when I did my Plunder Phonics episode. And there was some Japanese stuff in there. Going to Russia for my Slavic psychedelic rock. Staying in America for a week for Neo Soul, that was fun. It was nice to switch it up that way. I'm hoping to do more of that next semester. Going to Mongolia, that was hard. That was a hard episode to put together. How do you find Mongolian folk music? I don't know. I somehow did that. Then we had Indian ragas. I never got to do an Indonesian gamelan episode. That will be on the docket for either this summer or next semester. So hold your breath waiting for that. And then, of course, Italy for Italian disco and the rest of the world. I'm sure there are quite a few countries that I'm missing out on that we've been to this year. But I want to say thank you to all of you for being the loveliest of lovely listeners. This has been Around the World in 80 Minutes. This has been 120 minutes. Thank you all for sticking around. I will be back because I'll be in Williamsburg for the summer doing research. So the show will go on, and I'll be back with my regular fall semester show for students that might not be able to listen during the summer. But you all should. You'll have plenty of time to tune in. But yeah, thank you all for such a great year. I can't wait to keep going with this show. It's been such a fun time, and I can't wait to see who I'll be bringing on in the future. To finish it off, I've got Love, Love, Love by Flea. Told you it would come back.